world, I'ma dance with the devil like I got none to lose. 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You cross the line 100 times, overriding wrongs and rights. 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

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I thought about a crazy little dance doing the hold on. 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

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I got a big wad of bazooka, I'm gonna chew it.